necessary. 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

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Thank you for your hard work, but I've had it up to here. 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

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Yeah, I think I know it all, but I don't. Why you always at the mall when you're broke? And I just wanna ball, maybe dunk, but I never been tall. Yeah. I'm

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Tell myself to hold on. I can feel my fingers slipping in a motherfucking instant, I'll be gone. Do you want it all if it's all mediocre? Staring at the wall in a wall full of posters. Looking at my dreams, who I wanna be. I guess you gotta see it to believe.

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In the man the more means more of me. In the man the more when I call just more of me. In the man the know that the call is calling me. In the man the more when I won't be enemy. Stop this, I don't want this, let me disrupt all the self-destructiveness. I digress with the distress in me. If I digress, well then there's something wrong with me. I congress from myself to myself in a protest all the slow press in the shelf. All this nonsense about being okay with this. So chivalrous, I'm not okay with this. I'm gonna care from this. I'm gonna stand on my grave and just reach my hand to the great abyss. Let me tell you this. I'm still a body, just a body, and I'm just like everybody. I'm a flesh and bone and body, sense of self that needs a body. Recognize itself through oddly pattern shapes that go around it, but there's never anybody. It's just me, there is nobody, and I'm blind, but I still find it. All these shapes that help to find me through the fog that held my mind. Yes, I scream with all my mind. I got to stare into a universe that don't care. It just echo of my own soul, and I can't go or just let go of it. My imminent death is a weight on my chest. Yo, my breath is congesting with all of this self-flow. I can't breathe, but I'm still spitting, and I don't believe, but I'm still spitting, and I can't leave, so I'm still spitting, and I can't breathe, but I'm

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0: just got one question for you that I want answered. 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What do you know about One-Eye Jack?
1: Well, One-Eye Jack looked through the crack. What did he see beyond the veil? A golden chair, a broken horn, a gilded sword, blood on the floor.